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1: This station, in conjunction with other airwave announcements, will conduct this exact test without prejudice under the jurisprudence of the soul, the mind, the body, the positive.

Please do not be alarmed. Remain calm. Do not attempt to leave the dance floor. The DJ booth is conducting a troubleshoot test of the entire system. Somehow, while the party was in progress, an unidentified frequency has been existing in the system for some time. And while many of you have been made too brainwashed to comprehend,

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She got right down, she asked for more. She shook it up, made me sweat. You think she's banging, check her set.

every feel. Feel the real, the real on your life. Right, take a step to face back. The year of the 7-0. But Brooklyn was the place to go. Flow on the journey of the crown heights. Every feel. Break it down.

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